Don't forget, Tuesday is when we're going to bring back the Tap That Cash. 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

0: 95 Kiss Rock San Antonio. It's me, Melanie Cruz. Hello, friends. What's happening? So we're not doing our regular programming. It's the three-way. Because we get a three-day weekend. I'm so excited. Chris came to me literally yesterday and was like, listen, we have to come up with like a thing for the Labor Day weekend. And I was like, okay, shoot. And he goes, so if double fisting wasn't appropriate, how about three-way? And I was like, love it already.
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I have the funniest thing to tell you. I found a shirt the other day. I can't even remember where, and I wish I could, but it was so awesome. It was in a little 8-bit format, and it said, "Get in, loser. We're dying of dysentery." Which, if you're too young to know that reference, it was a thing called the Oregon Trail. Look it up.

0: Good old BuzzFeed. Gotta love them. Well, they're basically my old grandpappy old reliable. BuzzFeed shared a list of products and trends that were so hyped up. And honestly, some of them are very familiar. And I'll tell you in just a second. But were so hyped up and they did not last. Number one, Zima. do you remember it? Oh, girl. Crystal Pepsi, that was one of the ones, you know? It was totally going to be a thing, and then it just didn't happen. I really loved the concept, though. And then Curve TVs, I did own a Curve TV. It was like the first big-ass TV that I bought. It was like a 72-inch Curve TV. And then hoverboards. My son, my oldest son, still has a hoverboard. And in fact, he has one of those unicycle ones, because for him, it was never a phase, Mom.
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0: college football into NFL, into college basketball, into pro basketball. I'm so excited. And something else to look forward to is hunting season. I am so excited to go sit in silence and not have to hear a yapping kid or a yapping baby daddy.
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It's me, Melanie Cruz. Don't forget, we're doing three ways. So make sure you have your Kiss Rocks app downloaded and ready to go, because you got to pick the third person you want in your three way. Okay? It's really important that you get a vote and you get a voice. We want to hear what you have to say.

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0: Do you remember Zoo Books? You can get Zoo Books for $1.25 a month, by the way. Also, you remember Zoo Pals, the little paper plates? I had the little ears and they're all separated. You can get them at Walmart, too. You're welcome. I'm just trying to make your life more whimsical, man.
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Next week on Tuesday, not Monday, because we're taking Monday off, remember? We're gonna call it what it is. All right? We're gonna call it a day. Literally Labor Day is what we're gonna call it. So Tuesday, your Tap That Cash contest returns bright and early, 7 a.m. with the Billy Madison Show for your first keyword of the day. 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

0: 95 Kiss Rock San Antonio. It's me, Melanie Cruz. It's time to check in because no matter what, we're checking in, baby. And we need to check in because life is, oh my gosh, life is, oh, why is it even like this? Like, why is it this hard? Why is it so hard and unfair? And I don't like it. And I want to throw a fit about it. Okay. So if you want to throw a fit with me, call me. We'll throw a fit together.
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Labor Day weekend, we celebrate the hard work it takes to pull off a threesome with another Labor Day three-way on 99.5 KISS.

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0: 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Actually, in like 25, 40-ish minutes. I don't know how to tell time, so I don't know. 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

0: coming up. Just a tad bit is some great rock. Actually, it's metal that you're looking forward to. Okay. All right. You gotta come with me. Come on. It's Labor Day. What better? Do you have something better to do? Okay. Yeah, that's what I thought. The only thing you've got to do right now is get drunk and mosh pit in your living room while your kids wonder what's wrong with you. But that's okay. It's okay. They'll get there. Don't worry. They're going to get there, too.
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She's in love with herself. She likes the dark. 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

Labor Day weekend is finally here, and I'm so excited. 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I'm tired of this, Grandpa. 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Aren't you over it? I'm over it.

0: It's very exciting. I'm super excited. And it's so crazy to think that they have just skyrocketed into stardom, selling out stadiums without having a full-length album. But that's all over now. Officially released, Blood of Your Empire, President has finally released it. Oh, I'm so excited. It's their first full-length album. And amazing. Love it. A lot of people have some mixed feelings about it, but I don't. I think it's great. So now there you go. There's your plans for Labor Day. 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

favorite horror films, as well as watch some of my favorite Adult Swim programming. Some of the older Adult Swim programming, though. One of them being Metalocalypse. And then my next favorite is definitely Space Ghost Coast to Coast. Do you remember that? Oh, it's so good with Brack.

Was anybody going to tell me that Maynard James Keenan is opening a sushi restaurant right next to Queen Bee Vinyl Cafe? Anybody? It's called Queen Bee Sushi. Duh. And I'm really curious. So, of course, the menu does reference some of his band involvement. Which band? No clue. But I know at Queen Bee Vinyl Cafe, you can get a Pussifer Queen Bee coffee. But looking at this menu, amazing. Bluefin tuna, one of my favorite things. Okay, shrimp tempura, also another fave. I love edamame. Oh, there it is, Pussifer Pops. What does that mean? What is it? It doesn't tell you exactly what it is. Oh, it's too small. I don't know. I need to go find out, though.

0: Have you guys listened to Mastodon's new album? Is it Morrow or Marrow Deep? I don't know if it's Morrow or Marrow. First of all, it's amazing. It was released last Friday, of course. And it's just, it's so well done. But there was a lot of confusion as to why they named the album what they named it. That was finally put to rest recently with Brand Daler, the drummer. And in an interview, he discussed why it was so important. He said, so first and foremost, my mother died in 2015, but then a brother of 25 years. And when you kind of go deep into writing deeply emotional music with other people, you sort of bear your soul with them and have that primitive, realistic, and you kind of like tap into the children that still kind of live inside you. And I feel as if it is as deep as you can get into a relationship. So I love that, honestly. So well articulated. And now it makes me think that it's pronounced marrow. I think I just answered my own question, guys.
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0: 99.5 Kiss Rock, San Antonio. What's up? It's Goof. 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Couples, are they just more into each other whenever they save water and they shower together? Well, Bill and the guys are going to discuss it. And as usual, Chris is just a natural pervert. 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
1: So women are complaining that they can't take a shower in peace.
2: Mm-hmm.
1: Chris, you know, you've probably seen the videos where the woman goes to take a shower and then the guy goes in the other room and he gets a folding chair and then he sets a chair in front of the shower because it's a shower and a show.
3: Mm-hmm. Yeah.
1: Right? And the women are like, oh. But to the dude, it's like, hey, that's way better than the TV.
3: Exactly. I followed my wife in the shower this weekend.
1: Right. You follow her into the bathroom for number two.
3: Yeah. No, not
2: whoa,
3: for number two.
2: Whoa.
3: Number one, yeah.
1: You used to, but then she kicked you out, right?
3: No, I don't like number
2: twos. Disgusting.
3: I'm fine with number ones, though. All day. Gotcha. All day.
1: Yeah. You used to do the fingers under the door with the number two, right?
2: Mm.
3: No.
1: You didn't do that?
3: No.
1: You didn't put on the puppet show?
3: I did not.
1: Huh.
3: Not the number two.
1: All right. So these women are complaining.
4: Here's some stories I received about women not even being able to take a shower in peace. Ex-boyfriend saw me in a towel when I'd gotten out of the shower and said I couldn't tease him because I get grapey when I'm horny.
1: Oh,
3: what?
1: Well, that guy's weird. We're just talking about having, like, shower and a show.
2: Yep.
1: I guess that would be annoying. Would a woman be upset if you pulled up a chair as she's showering?
2: I think a lot of women would be flattered.
1: Would they be flattered? You pull up a chair and you get your phone out.
2: Yep.
1: You know, you record it like it's a concert.
2: Yep.
1: Would they be weirded out?
2: Probably. No, I don't know.
1: Mark says shower and a show is awesome.
2: Yeah, hell yeah.
1: This person says he used to sit on the couch and watch his chick do yoga. I mean, that's similar. Yeah. Working out.
3: I watched my wife clean the house in yoga pants this weekend.
1: This dude says his wife will talk about her work day while he's taking a grumpy. He hates it.
2: Oh, man, I hate that. They try to just talk to you about everything going on when you're in the bathroom. Like, can you not?
1: No, they like to, I don't know. I don't know why.
2: They're so weird.
1: Women are clingy.
2: So weird.
1: Kay Breezy likes to take a shower with her dude. Would that weird a woman out if every time she took a shower? And maybe, do you notice that your man is in the bathroom when you're taking a shower?
2: Do these men they don't see their wives naked ever?
1: Well, it's, I don't know. Nor, do you think a shower's hot?
5: Yeah, I think it's
1: hot. A woman taking a shower?
5: Hell yeah, it is.
1: Okay. Well, I don't know. Why do you have to yell
2: hell
1: at me?
2: Hell yes, it is.
1: What's that? What's the aggression there, buddy?
5: I thought that was pretty low.
1: That's aggressive.
2: Hell yeah, it is. And then you do a threesome?
5: What? There's no threesome?
1: No, I thought he was going to yell at me or throw something at me.
2: After that, we head to the gym.
1: He goes, I wish we had a bigger shower. That's from Vicky. Duke says, only one bathroom in the trailer, Billy. Well, you can still watch soapy boobs.
3: Oh, yes.
1: Right? Yes, soapy butt? I guess maybe dudes aren't into that. They don't like it.
2: I mean, it's your woman. So
1: so it's not as fun?
2: Yeah, I mean, like, you've been with her for a while. It's like, oh, yeah, there it is again.
1: Yeah, Mark says he likes it.
2: Ooh.
1: All right.
2: Ooh.
1: It's time for a debate then. Because do guys like it or do you just walk right past? When your woman's taking a shower, do you not even look and just walk right past? What do you do, Chris?
3: I get in, clothes and all.
2: I
3: stick my head in the curtain.
2: Showers?
1: Yes.
2: He's saying he's so excited. He's saying he's so excited he just hops in there.
1: Follow along there, dummy.
2: But why would you take off your clothes, too?
1: Well, he doesn't want to take his clothes off. He's so excited.
2: Because he doesn't have time.
1: Yeah, he's like, he's ready to get in there.
2: He's trying to paint the picture of his excitement level.
1: Yeah. Derek,
2: not of his hygiene.
1: At your house, you've already seen it so many times. She's taking a shower, you walk right past.
2: Yes. Like, what? Who cares? Who cares?
1: All right.
2: Who cares?
1: 855 FU Billy. When your woman's taking a shower, do you just walk right back? You know, like you don't even blink. You don't even care. It's like nothing.
2: I think that's most people.
1: Or,
2: yeah.
1: Are you like Chris? So, where you are. when you hear the shower water go, you're like, oh, what is that? You know how a dog hears a noise and it gets still? And then you hear it. All right, is that a is that the fountain, you know, just the sink? Or is that the shower? And you're like, no, that's the shower. And then Chris runs and sprints in there. Do you ever, I would imagine, you ever grab the soap and be like, hey, I'll help?
3: No, but I've hidden the soap so that she has to, like, call me over there.
2: Oh, so she has to be, honey.
3: She's like, where's the soap? Oh, I put it away, like, over here on the other side of the bathroom.
1: Mm-hmm. Oh, that's funny. Nar was telling us before we got on the air, he's dropped the soap.
5: What?
3: He does.
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0: You know, it's always really cool whenever Billy and the guys are able to get a special guest onto the show. And this week, we got Bert Kreischer. He's going to be in town a little later on, but Billy and the guys wanted to talk and hang out with him. It was good to hear him just crack some jokes with Billy and the guys. Even remember making Nard sniff his chair whenever he farted in it. So take a listen to the BMS recap where Billy and the guys are going to talk to Bert.
1: Bert Kreischer's on the phone. Hey, Bert.
2: Oh, hey, Bert.
1: Dude, you shave your balls,
3: What's up,
1: right?
3: Guys?
1: You shave your balls.
3: Of course
1: right?
3: I do.
1: Yeah, all right.
3: Yeah, of course I do.
1: Yeah. You remember Nard? Nard used to, you farted,
3: yes,
1: you actually farted in the chair and then made Nard smell it the last time you were in studio with Nard.
3: How are you going to forget Nard? Let me tell you something. If I'm in town, when Nard's in town, I'll take it to the next level and I will trim out a complete landscape for his pubes. I am really good. Like, I am legit really good.
2: I thought he made this major motion picture.
1: Right,
2: he was at the Tom Brady roast. I mean, he's done like so many things. I was like, there's no way he remembers Nard. There's no way.
1: Yeah, I thought you totally forgot about
3: him. It's not like I think about him or I had a dream about him, but
2: for
3: I definitely
2: remember. For sure.
1: I know, but you're hanging out with Snoop Dogg and all these cool people, and then you remember Nard?
2: Yeah.
1: Oh, weird.
2: Yeah, Bert's life went to another level, that's for sure.
1: Yeah, the last time you were with us in studio, your life went on a completely new level.
2: Uh-huh.
3: You know, I remember being in studio with you guys. Wait, when was that?
1: It was a long time ago.
2: I can't even. God, what was it? Probably 2015.
1: I can probably look up the photo.
4: 8 years ago.
1: Has to have been.
3: Oh wow.
2: Yeah.
1: It's been a while.
3: It's been a crazy 8 years.
1: Yeah. That's awesome. Well, the cool thing is you're going to be in Corpus, San Antonio, and Lubbock, and we're on in all those markets.
2: Yeah.
3: Nice
1: bonus for you. So we can promote all those.
2: We can promote them all right now and just knock it out one because we're on in all three of those markets.
1: So you don't even have to call Corpus. You don't have to call Lubbock. We're live right now.
2: We're promoting that as we speak. The 22nd, 24th, and 25th of October, by the way.
3: And I just, where's McAllen, Texas?
5: Way down south. Southern tip right by Mexico.
1: Yeah, it's right by Mexico. You can go to Mexico. Do you got any shows you could do in Mexico?
3: Dude, I did what's the city that is El Paso is technically Mexico.
2: Yeah, El Paso.
1: Yeah. Yeah, that'll be fun.
3: That is not Texas. That is
1: nice.
2: You're so, not on there yet.
3: No, yeah. Texas is a fun. Dude, they just outlawed gummies in Texas.
1: They outlawed almost all drugs.
2: Yeah.
4: We still get it, though.
2: They've been arresting people like crazy.
1: They have been. There's been a lot of busts, so just be careful.
2: There's a lot of confusion in what the law really is.
3: I remember there was a buddy of mine that got busted with mushrooms in Texas, and it was like a legit felony.
1: Yeah, that's awful. All these weed stores.
2: He's like, that was a legit felony.
1: The weed stores are very mad here, Bert. The weed stores are very mad because it's messed up their business.
2: You know, I watched like Two Bears, One Cave, stuff like that, Bert, but I saw that you're like obsessed with your Whoop score.
3: Oh my God.
2: Like that
3: I think that thing, I gotta be honest with you. Listen, I just invested in the company, so I'm just being transparent.
2: Okay. I
3: think it's almost, these fitness trackers are almost bad for you because you become obsessed with your sleep score, your heart rate, your HRV, your VO2 max, all this. And it doesn't make you a better person. It's not, you're not more fun because of it. Like, I want to find the tracker that tracks your serotonin and then, like, find the thing that brings you happiness. And then, you go, oh my God, I was at 100 yesterday. What did I do? You're like, I went on a bike ride? That's crazy. My VO2 max didn't get to 42. That's wild. I just went on a casual bike ride.
1: Yeah.
4: Well, that's why you have your wife. That's your happiness.
2: But are you getting a better sleep score now that you're in a different room?
1: That's not my happiness.
2: That's not my happiness. That's what you said.
1: Don't accuse him of that, Nard. How dare you? He's going to hang up.
4: Oh, man.
1: Well, at least when he's in studio, he can't
4: just leave. I was trying to give you some brownie points out there, but nope.
1: He can just hang up on us.
2: He's not looking for that.
3: Haven't you read the news? Everyone's getting divorced.
1: I know. I was wondering. I wonder if it's going to be contagious.
3: No, it's not. No. I wish.
1: He goes, I wish. You can't leave her. You got, dude, you're worth too much money. You got too many shows coming out. Of course, you have, you know, Free Bird picked up for a second season. You know, you got your latest, you know, Netflix special. So, I mean, yeah, you can't leave. No. You're stuck. You're trapped.
3: She put me, we got different rooms. So, like, I have my own room. She has her own room in our house. and it's the greatest thing I've ever done in my life.
4: How do you have yours decorated?
3: Murdered out the windows like I'm in college, right?
1: Okay. That's awesome.
2: That's badass.
3: Murdered out the windows. So you do not know what time it is when you wake up in my room, unlike her room, where the windows are open. And so when the sun rises, when the Lord wants you up, you're up. I am the king of my domain. I am my own Lord. So when I wake up, my eyes open, and I go, I guess it's time to wake up. I have no idea what time it is.
1: Do you know how many people are jealous of that? What? That's all I want in the whole world, is just to wake up when I want to wake up. What a luxury that is.
3: That, let me tell you something. There's moments where you realize someone's changed, where money's changed them, right? Like, I can tell you the moment I realized money changed Tom Segura. I went to his house, and he had, this is like the very first canary in the mine where I realized money had changed him. He had iPhone chargers in every outlet in his house. So he could charge his phone wherever he was.
4: Oh, that
3: and I was like,
4: That's not money. I have iPhone chargers everywhere.
1: Oh, he's talking about they're built into the wall, you dummy.
2: Yeah, dummy. It's his house that he owns, not your rent house.
1: Yeah, not your rent house, buddy.
4: I know.
1: Not your trap house.
2: Nard,
1: you're
2: like, I'm balling too.
4: Yeah, I guess I'm balling too.
1: Yeah, did you know that Nard is basically Tom Segura?
4: I have cords in every room.
6: Because uncomfortable awkwardness doesn't take weekends off. The Billy Madison Show Saturday Morning Recap.

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0: So GTA 6 is probably one of the most anticipated games out there right now. There's no other game that has bigger hype around it than GTA 6. But some women are asking their guys not to play GTA 6 because apparently in the game you're going to have a relationship as a couple and you have to check in on each other, you have to text. And if you don't, then your girlfriend might get mad or they might ghost you to dates or anything like that. So some ladies are asking their guys not to play GTA 6 at all. Sounds a little insecure to me.
1: Okay, this woman, she hates when a woman disses a D. So you know how a woman will be dating a guy, they're doing the thing.
2: Mm-hmm.
1: And then as soon as they break up, she starts dissing his D.
2: Damn.
1: And she hates that. She's like, wait a second. You had no problem with that D when you guys were together. So now all of a sudden you got a problem with that D.
2: Yeah, I guess so.
1: This woman's a fan of Bush. I got the five signs he's not a cheater, ladies, so you can listen for these.
2: Oh, do ladies have a tough time with that, like figuring out what guys are cheaters and what guys are not?
1: So this is very good. I have the five signs that he's not a cheater.
2: Okay.
1: All right, Derek, tell me everything you know about GTA 6. Apparently, this is the biggest game of all time.
2: Yeah, it comes out towards the end of November. It's just like Grand Theft Auto games. I mean, it's like open world kind of, you know.
1: There's a lot of strip clubs in this game?
2: I'm sure there are. It's just...
1: Is there a particular cartoon woman that you're excited to
2: have fun with? Yeah, the main character. Because the two main characters, it seems like it's a couple. Like a couple that, you know, do robberies and they're criminals together. But they're also like boyfriend, girlfriend.
1: Oh, I see it. She's got a gun.
2: Yeah, some people are saying no strip clubs. That would be shocking.
1: What?
2: That would be shocking if that was.
1: Who said there's no strip clubs?
2: Eradicator.
1: Really? Well, how would he have the intel to know that?
2: Well, there is stuff that's leaked out there. So
3: did Netflix put something out too?
2: Well, Netflix put out like a whole 30-minute like kind of like gameplay. It was like the first, you know, thing you got to see of the actual game. It looks awesome.
1: I can't imagine them not having strip clubs unless...
2: I couldn't imagine that either.
1: Unless... It says, yes, Grand Theft Auto 6 will feature strip clubs, including confirmed locations like the upscale Jack of Hearts in Vice City.
2: Oh, why? Okay, so... Okay,
3: the lights.
2: So... Oh, okay, wow.
1: According to this YouTube, GTA 6 strip club gameplay leaked.
2: Mm-hmm.
1: Yeah, Jack of Hearts.
2: That's cool.
1: Nice.
2: I'll definitely be there. I mean, I've always liked the... Because the last one, you could see boobs and stuff like that. So, like, I couldn't imagine they go backwards on that.
1: Well, it is... Okay, so just so you know, that Jack of Hearts in Vice City, owned by side character Booby Ike.
2: Oh, I like Booby Ike.
1: In another venue called Delights.
2: Some people are saying that there's also fully nude beaches.
1: Yeah, and that's, it will apparently there's hilarious reports that it'll feature multiple strip clubs across the map.
2: Yeah.
1: And it would make sense if it is in Miami, they have a nude beach in Miami, so that would make sense.
2: Yeah, I'm looking forward to the sex in the game for sure.
1: All right. Well, let me play you some audio because Are there any women out there that do not want this game in their home? Are there any women out there that are not going to let their man play the game? 1-855-FU-BILLY.
4: Strip club.
5: Yeah, that's why you're not going to buy the game.
4: I already pre-ordered it.
5: Or you're not like that. PS5.
4: You're funny.
5: I'm not being funny. I heard you have to have like a girlfriend on the video game.
4: She is part of the game.
5: Yeah.
1: Oh, man, so you might have to have a girlfriend in the video game? And then you got to cheat on your girlfriend and stuff to get to another levels? That would be crazy.
2: That would be crazy. But you do have a girlfriend in the game, yeah.
1: And so that's another reason why women don't want you to play the game, because now you got a side bitch in the game.
2: Well, it's your main bitch.
5: But that's what I mean. You can't have another girlfriend on the video game.
4: You play two characters. In GTA 5, you played three, okay?
5: Okay, but what does the girlfriend have to do with anything?
4: I don't know why they brought a girlfriend.
5: I heard
4: it could have been another dude.
5: You have to take her on dates and stuff.
4: You won't know until you actually play the game.
5: Well, you're not going to play it.
4: Well, I'm going to play it.
1: You're not going to allow it in the house. What's up, Ace?
6: Hey, so I'm buying the game. I already got it pre-ordered like 3 months ago, and I'm buying it for my two teenage sons.
2: getting two cups.
1: So you're getting each son
2: so is,
1: their
2: is,
1: own
2: is,
1: game?
2: Is your wife allowing? So your wife obviously is allowing this game in the house. Then.
6: Yep. I'm buying it for myself and my son for his Xbox and for my other son for his PlayStation 5.
2: Let's go.
1: How old are your sons?
6: 16 and 13.
1: Okay. Really, the 13-year-old, you're not worried about him going to a strip club and the big booty broads?
2: Oh, come on. He's got to learn.
6: No, it's just a video game. They're having...
3: My son's getting it.
1: Oh, he is?
2: Yeah. Yeah, well, your son runs your house. No, so.
1: He's daddy.
3: No, yeah. He's getting it at both houses.
1: Well, no, you call him daddy.
2: Mm-hmm.
3: He's getting it at both houses.
6: Maybe Billy's, but not mine.
1: Nice. All right, well, thank you, Ace.
7: So
1: appreciate
7: you guys are getting
1: that.
7: Him the GTA 6?
1: Are you going to get them for your kids?
2: Yeah.
1: Are you thinking about getting them for your kids, too?
7: Well, I just know that you guys are going to get Nard's son GTA 6.
2: Oh, no. Come on. That's Nard's
1: Nard's got
2: money.
1: His own money now.
7: Oh, yeah. Does? Okay.
2: Nard's got his own money.
7: No, I'm not getting my kids, but I'm getting it, but I have to play it in my kids' room because he has the...
2: And actually, to be fair, Nard's son's got his own money.
3: Yeah, he does.
2: Like, Nard's son's like a hustler.
3: Yeah, he is. He really is.
8: Some say the best feeling is when you tap that keg.
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0: Yo, what's up? It's Goof. The BMS recap sponsored by Windows Nation is going to be headed your way. This woman makes some certain sounds. So whenever a guy does something very, very nice for her, opening her door or wearing nice cologne, whatever it might be, take a listen to these sounds and try to interpret what they might be for you. Billy and the guys do describe it at one point, but take a listen with the BMS recap.
1: Listen to this, and I don't know if any women can make this sound.
2: When he opens the door for me. When he takes me out to dinner. When we go on nice walks together. When he sends me a good morning text. When he wears his hat backwards and smells like fresh mint and has his shirt slightly unbuttoned at the top.
1: So that's the sound.
3: I hate her.
1: Why do you hate her?
3: Like, what is she doing?
1: She's doing, that's the sound she makes, Derek.
3: I gotta fight it.
1: And then she does this crazy thing with her hands like she's playing a horn.
3: Uh-huh.
1: Like she's playing an instrument.
3: All right.
1: Yeah, it's the sound that she
3: makes. Oh, okay. I get the sound
1: you
3: now.
1: You just get it now?
3: Yep.
1: Yeah, it's that special sound.
3: But she's trolling us, though.
1: No, again.
3: When he wears his hat backwards.
1: That gets women going. Listen.
2: When he opens the door for me.
1: Yeah, she does. Wow. She has two hands, Derek, and then she makes that noise.
3: Yeah.
1: Watch what she does.
3: Oh, yeah. God, she's
1: That's the noise that she makes,
3: so
1: Derek.
3: Hot.
2: When he takes me out to dinner. When we go on nice walks together. When he sends me a morning text.
3: That is crazy.
1: Yeah.
3: I'm getting bricked up.
2: Wears his hat backwards and smells like fresh mint and has his shirt slightly unbuttoned at the top.
1: Yeah, it's that sound, that special sound that a lady can make.
3: I've done the same video, by the way.
1: You have?
3: Yeah, there's like clips of me out here doing the same act.
1: Yeah, but you were doing it for the show.
3: Yeah, so was she.
1: So was she. Yeah, but you don't have nanas.
3: No, I don't.
1: You don't have soft hands doing that. You got rough, rugged hands.
3: I also
1: doing
3: don't
1: that.
3: Have a man.
1: Yeah, you don't. Well, she doesn't have a man in the video either.
3: Well, yeah, but she's talking about her man that she does it to, right?
1: Panda said he saw a white girl that do the same video. Oh, no, women, when one video hits, they all do the video.
3: They all do the video.
1: They all do the video. So they'll all do it. So you're going to see like 400 of these same videos.
3: Yep.
1: Because it gets traction.
3: Yeah, but, well, because they're like, oh, this is what's in the algorithm. They're all just doing it just for... All that right. Girl probably doesn't do any of that. She's literally just trying to make money on the internet.
1: Derek, I could take calls from women when their man does blank, they want to give them a mouth hug.
3: Really? Like, there's still something that their man could do today? Like, let's talk about, like, we've like been together for 10 years.
1: Yes.
3: And there's still something that when her man does this... She still wants to give him a mouth hook.
1: That's right.
4: Doubt it.
1: That's right.
3: No, he's probably right.
1: All right. Okay, I'll say this. Good women.
3: Yes, good women, right.
1: Good women. Women that love being
3: women.
1: Married.
3: Women.
1: A good woman that likes being married, that still likes her man, there's things that he can do where she wants to do that.
4: Yeah, they've been married for like a month.
3: Like, I feel like my chick wants to give me a mouth hug when I talk to her. And, like, I'm not just, like, staring at her, like, for her to wrap up her story because it sucks. Because that's what I do a lot of times. Like, a lot of times she'll be just talking to me, right? And I'm just, like, I'm just staring at her dead in the eyes. Like, are you going to wrap this up? Is there a point?
1: Can we wrap this up? Yeah. Where is this
3: like,
1: going?
3: Like, what are you talking about? But, like, when I'm like, oh, really, babe? Like, oh, my God, she said what? Why would she do that? And when I engage with her, I feel like that makes her horny.
1: This dude, he compared, might have been my father, if I remember it correctly. He used to say, you know, when a woman talks like NASCAR, it just goes round and round circle. You really don't go anywhere.
3: Yep.
1: And I always thought, that's really rude, Dad.
3: Yep.
1: I think it's Dad.
3: We were watching a show where they had like a code word or something like that. And my chick's like, we should have a code word. And I'm like, for what? And she's like, I don't know.
1: Just
3: I'm like, all right,
1: cute.
3: Well then, what are you talking about? Why would we need a code word?
1: Sam.
5: Hi, good morning.
1: Good morning. Is there anything that your man could do? You guys have been together maybe a while that you're like, man, when he does this, I just want to bleep his bleep.
5: Mm-hmm. Yeah, everything. He takes the trash out. When he does something, I don't want him, like, I don't have to ask him to do something. We call it pulling a prize out of a treasure chest.
3: Oh.
1: Noise. So when he sees the trash is full, he just takes it out, takes the initiative and takes it out.
5: Yeah, or he'll do something. He's like, hey, babe, I already did this for you. You didn't even have to ask. I'm like, oh, man, we're up to three. That's what's up. And he's like, gets happy because he knows what that means.
1: Okay, so you he has to accomplish. He has to
3: get up to three.
1: Does that mean mouth hug?
3: God, you got this dude trained.
5: And then when we get to 10, he can trade it in for whatever he wants.
3: Oh, my God. He's
1: 10?
3: Got,
1: 10.
3: It's 10. Like he's at Chuck E. Cheese, and he's like, you know, collecting the oh, man, I need five more tickets.
5: Yeah, you got to make it interesting so that way he does the things, so you want to do the things, and y'all both just want to keep doing the things.
3: Oh, Billy loves these relationships.
1: I hate it.
4: Oh, yeah. The Billy Madison Show, Saturday morning recap.

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0: 99.5 Kiss Rock, San Antonio. What's up? It's Goof. All of those people that wronged you, you can even play along because it's Fart Friday with the BMS Recap. Billy and the guys take some calls of people that maybe have some farts for family members, bosses, friends, whatever it is. Take a listen to the BMS Recap and check out all these farts. We got to do this.
1: It's time to play. Who do you want to fart on? Got an ex, neighbor, family member, former friend? Call in now. 1-855-FU-BILLY. 1-855-FU-BILLY. And tell us who you want to fart on.
0: Fart on. Who would you like to fart on? I want to fart on this lady.
2: People that don't fart in front of their significant others really confuse me. Like, yeah. you walk to another, a whole nother room just to rip a fart? Oh. Like, if you can't just...
0: Oh, God. Fart on her. For making that video and putting that on the internet.
3: Mm-hmm.
0: And then she has what I would call a fart face.
3: Yeah.
0: She's the kind that'll fart anywhere, right? The car, dinner table, church, right? Funeral.
3: Mm-hmm.
0: Like, anywhere. Well, when you gotta fart, you gotta fart. Sick. What's up, Delgado?
4: Hello?
0: What are you doing, buddy?
4: Hey, how's it going, Billy? Oh, I thought I had lost you there. Hey, man, you guys rock, man. Keeping it real. Hey, but I do run a fart on my coworkers. It's Chris and George. They work in loading dock number 12.
0: All right.
4: Their job is to unload any unwanted merchandise. And the problem is, they're never there. So we have to unload it ourselves.
0: Oh, man. All right, well, big farts on them. A dude said that fart on him because, or maybe fart on his job because he made his kid miss the school bus today.
3: Oh.
0: So, yeah, big fart on you, sir, for making your kid miss the school bus. Felipe, yes, who would you like to fart on?
5: I want to fight on Nart for being a satanic worshiper.
0: Oh, yeah, you heard worshiper. When we kicked off the show.
6: Satanic ritual.
3: I'm not.
0: Yeah, oh, man, he's a big Satan
5: guy. And also for making that oink oink last Friday for farting on y'all. Because today I want to thank Chris. For going to Black Label Society, I won that as a 420 window ticket.
3: Hell yeah.
0: Nice. Thank you, sir. Let's go to Jasmine. Yes, who would you like to fart on, Jasmine?
7: Every woman in the world who hates men.
0: Oh,
7: jacked
0: yeah.
7: up, man.
3: Shout out, Jasmine.
0: Yeah, I like this.
3: I like this.
7: I don't know why women do.
0: Do you have any friends that hate men?
7: Yes, a coworker of mine probably does.
0: Right, she just hates men. Anything they do, it's just,
7: All women hate, all men haters need to be farted on.
0: There we go. I like that. Let's go to Marty. Who would you like to fart on?
8: Yes, I got two coworkers messing up my 18-wheelers right now. They don't know how to drive when they said they do.
3: Oh, damn.
8: And they're just breaking mirrors.
0: Oh.
3: Everybody's lying on their resume,
0: breaking
3: no doubt.
0: Breaking mirrors.
8: Yep. Oh, yeah.
0: That's awful. I imagine in trucker, that's like the actual mirrors because they don't know what they're doing.
3: Yes.
0: What's up? I wish I knew like all trucker talk. Like,
3: I don't think there was any hidden lingo
0: that's
3: there.
0: That's a language that I wish I knew.
3: I think he was talking about the actual mirrors.
0: What's up, Chains? Mr. Chains? You're on the
9: air. Hey, can you hear me?
3: Yep.
0: Yeah, I can hear you.
9: I want to fart on these college girls. I was over here in San Marcos, and I was switching out boxes of roll-off boxes, and these little girls are wearing completely almost nothing, and I know how Derek feels now. I just looked at the concrete. I hope my daughters don't get accepted to some colleges.
3: Oh, my God.
9: Hey, it's Billy, tough, if they bro. Do, hopefully they tough. go be a plumber or something.
0: That's right. Plumbers and pipe fitters. They need a trade.
9: Hey, but if my boys get us up to the college D1, hey, let them rip, baby.
0: Let them rip.
3: Yep. You just got to out of sight, out of mind.
0: What's up, Jacob?
10: Hey, what's up? I would like to fart on my best friend, Albert, and his little daughter, Chloe.
0: All right. What'd they do?
10: I don't know. They're just like that. Okay. Sometimes.
0: All right. Well, big fart on your friend and his little daughter.
3: And his little daughter.
0: Oh, yeah. Laird, who do you want to fart on there, buddy?
6: I want to fart on Nard.
3: Why?
6: I took my 90-year-old grandma to the grocery store the other day, and as I was putting in her groceries, he started honking at me. And he said, if I don't hurry up, you can take my grandma and bend her over.
3: I would have. He almost beat you up, Laird. Damn.
0: Brandon.
6: I took my 90-year-old grandma to the grocery store.
0: That's even good the second time.
3: Yeah, that is. That was even better.
0: Brandon, what do you got, buddy?
11: And I got a fart on my boy Matt for just being a lazy turd at work.
0: Oh, man, I got one of those Nard.
3: What?
0: He is a lazy-ass turd
3: now. I am not
0: now.
3: Either.
12: Because uncomfortable awkwardness doesn't take weekends off. 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

0: 95 Kiss Rock, San Antonio. What's up? It's Goof. The BMS recap. Billy and the guys are going to ask, mainly couples, are you having to deal with mercy sex? Is that something that you have to go with? And it just, it sounds kind of sad. It sounds more like a chore than actual fun. So take a listen to Billy and the guys discuss mercy sex on the BMS recap.
1: So women are giving their husbands or dudes that they're in relationships with what they call mercy sex.
2: Yeah.
1: And all that means is she's like, hey, he's handsome or whatever. He's got options, right? So he's got other women that would probably want him, probably treat him better.
2: Yeah.
1: Right? So he's got other women that would treat him better. Or if he was on the market, he could get a woman easy and that woman would treat him better than she does. So what the wife does is she just gives him mercy sex. Mm-hmm. And what is mercy sex is it's like, hey, I give you sex so that you don't try to get it somewhere else. And then I lose you and then I lose all this income and I lose the, you know, our family and all that stuff. So they just call it mercy sex.
2: Oh, smart.
1: But the mercy sex isn't like that great. It's like silent. Just kind of lays there, but whatever. But you know how you get trained into thinking, well, at least it's sex.
2: Well, you're letting them get the poison out.
1: At least I got some. She was quiet. She didn't move at all, but at least I got some.
2: Mm-hmm.
1: You know how it is.
2: Sure.
1: Yeah, they call it mercy sex. So I wonder how many dudes out there are getting, I wonder how many women would admit, like, yeah, I give my husband mercy sex.
2: There's definitely a good percentage.
1: I know they used to call it duty sex.
2: Probably 15% of all marriages probably have mercy sex in it.
1: I bet you 85% of all marriages have what they call mercy
2: 85%.
1: Sex. 85%. I don't even, wow. Yeah, maybe the 15% are getting no good sex. Maybe 15%.
2: Mm. I mean, that seems like a problem.
1: Yeah, it does.
2: Well, I guess if they're still getting sex.
1: So exactly, but that, so dude,
3: but it means nothing though.
1: Yeah, but you know how they program you. It's like, well, you just got some.
2: Yeah. Yeah.
1: And they say, like, if you're like, hey, honey, do you think we could do it? And she's like, we just did it.
2: Mm-hmm.
1: Right?
3: I mean, it's kind of good to have that person, like, you know, but hey, we need to slow down a little bit. It's kind of like when you're at the bar.
1: Oh my gosh,
3: like,
1: people don't want to hear that again today.
3: You've had too much.
2: Nope.
3: You've had too much to drink.
1: No, wait, cut off?
3: Yeah. Because if you don't have a cut off person, then you're going to be an animal.
1: Like, yeah, because I'm a man. I'm an animal.
3: Now, see, that's why you need to have a cup.
1: No, I don't.
3: Yeah, be like, whoa.
1: That's the dumbest thing I ever heard.
3: Whoa, calm down. You've had too much.
1: I'm sorry, Nard. I'm sorry. Your ovaries are showing.
3: No, it's not.
2: Yeah.
1: Yeah, what do you mean? What is this cutoff?
3: Yeah.
1: Most dudes are animals.
3: I know. And then that taints the animal.
1: Yeah.
3: Why do you think we put apes and stuff behind bars? Like, we calm them down.
1: We don't usually put them behind bars. We put them behind bars, Nard. So you can go to the zoo and see them.
3: Yeah, but like,
1: right? That's it. That's all.
2: Otherwise, we don't put most of them.
1: Yeah, most are out there free.
3: I know, but if a human comes in,
1: enjoying their families and hanging out.
3: But if humans are involved,
2: Nard thinks that any ape we see, we put them behind bars.
3: Yeah.
1: Hey. He thinks all animals are in zoos.
2: Yeah, all of them. He's like, oh, wait, what are you doing out here?
1: Hey, you're supposed to be behind bars. Idiot. That's right. Well, you think so we put all animals behind bars so they don't hump?
3: Well, yeah.
1: That's what he thinks. He's like, oh, no, man. All of the monkeys and all the zebras and lions. Well, they just wanted to hump all the time. So what we did is we put them in a zoo.
3: We do control how much population they.
1: We do not control how much animals are humping.
3: Yeah, we do.
1: No, we don't.
3: I've seen scientists do it.
2: Mm, okay.
1: Oh, have you?
3: Yeah.
1: Weird.
3: I know.
1: We try to get them to hump when it's going to go extinct.
2: Yeah.
3: Right.
2: We definitely. I mean, we have like deer season and stuff. That way, you know, it doesn't get overpopulated.
3: Exactly.
1: Bro,
2: you don't have open season on all animals.
3: Yeah, they do in some countries. Like, you got the rich people going over there killing, like, elephants that you're not supposed to kill.
1: This is disgusting. So, my bug guy came out,
2: mm-hmm.
1: and he's like, hey, I found these wasps, and they were having an orgy.
2: Oh, wow. Damn.
1: Look at that, Nard. Isn't that disgusting?
3: Oh, that is disgusting.
1: Yeah.
3: It's nasty.
1: Yeah. Look at that. Look at them all.
3: Ugh.
1: It's so gross.
3: Makes my skin. Yeah.
1: Look at that. Does that not make your skin curl?
3: Yeah.
1: There's got to be 100 of them there.
3: Where were they hiding?
1: They weren't hiding. They're out there in the open.
3: That's even worse.
1: Look at them, Nard. Oh, look at all those legs and stuff. Stingers.
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0: Fentanyl.
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0: 99.5 Kiss Rock, San Antonio. What's up? It's Goof. 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Billy has a couple of stories of guys showing their parts to either to ladies walking their dog. I mean, come on. What kind of creep does that? Another one decides to just, you know, take a horse bath and just start cleaning his bits in the bathroom, all on video camera. There's a whole camera in the bathroom, which I also think is weird. I mean, both sides of the story are strange. Take a listen to the BMS Recap headed your way.
1: A woman says she felt distressed after seeing a man wearing no trousers while she was walking her dog, as this dude was making the carrot go bye-bye.
2: He's just out in public doing this.
1: Yeah. A carrot, Derek.
2: Like, why?
1: I don't know.
2: Why, buddy?
1: You gotta wonder.
2: You really
1: gotta wonder.
2: I mean, if he's into, like, carrots like that, like, whatever, but, like, why can't you just do this in your house?
1: He could have done that in the privacy of his own home.
3: Like, he probably did. He just got tired of doing the same routine, so he wanted to...
2: He wanted people to see it.
3: Yeah.
2: That's not cool.
1: It's like a magic trick for him.
2: Because people don't want to see that.
1: Watch me hide a carrot in my butt.
2: Unless you advertise it, right? You're like, hey, come down to, you know, you rent out, like, a hall or something. You're like, hey, come see the man that makes carrots disappear. You give people a heads up.
3: Do it a soft launch.
2: You can't just do that, though. You get arrested.
1: All I can imagine is this dude going to the local grocery store where he is.
2: Uh-huh.
1: Goes to the produce section, sees some nice carrots, puts it on the little conveyor belt, and the lady's like, oh, getting some carrots?
2: Yeah.
1: Yeah, I am. Girthy. Oh, that's an odd comment about carrots,
2: mm-hmm.
1: right? And then she goes about her day, has no idea that those carrots were going to be used for this devious, weird-ass thing where this guy is out in public with no pants. And he's making the carrot disappear.
2: Yep. Maybe he missed playing 6A football.
1: Yeah, he was hazing himself.
2: Like... Okay, so I'm a boy, right? And I come from a single mom, so it's like I have to play football, otherwise people are going to think I'm gay.
3: But you did gay stuff.
2: But then tell me the predicament I'm in there. And then if I quit the football team, what are people going to say about me? I'm gay. Couldn't win for losing in that situation. You're like, what are you supposed to do?
1: I don't think so, because I knew a lot of friends that were raised by
2: single moms.
1: Everybody
2: that didn't play football, gay.
1: No.
2: Gay.
1: No, I never heard that one.
2: Absolutely. If you didn't play high school football, gay.
3: Yeah, that's what Chris went through.
2: Because
3: he was in band, so then he had to play football. And then what made him really
1: Chris,
3: gay...
1: Chris, the guy on our show?
3: Yeah, what made him really gay is he was in his football pads on the field while playing the instrument.
2: Gay.
3: So he just made himself look extra gay without trying to look gay.
2: Yeah. It's just like, I couldn't win for losing in that situation.
1: Huh.
2: If I were to leave the football team, like... I should have left just because I sucked. You know what I mean? Like, that's why I should have left, but it's just like, I thought that was just a part of being a boy. Like, you got to play football. Like, what are you going to do?
1: That's right.
2: And it's like, now people are like, that's gay that you were on that team. No, that's how every team was.
1: Not my team.
2: Yeah, I know, but you didn't go to a real school.
1: Yeah, I did.
2: You went to private boy land.
1: I know, but they were very
2: good. That's not a real school.
1: Yeah, it is.
2: That's not a real school.
1: Derek, you can't say that when the dude won the Heisman.
2: That's great. I'm not saying it doesn't produce great athletes.
1: The quarterback won the Heisman.
2: I'm talking about social issues, Billy.
1: Oh, yeah.
2: It's not a real thing.
1: Oh, gotcha.
2: Like, I'm talking about public school. Like,
1: all right.
2: It's a different world.
1: All right, check this out.
2: All right.
1: So, this man was recorded on one of those CCTV videos.
2: Uh-huh.
1: And he was in a restaurant washroom washing his ass with the sink.
2: Yeah, that's...
1: He was taking his hand right under the water and then using his hand as like a cup to clean his ass and his balls.
2: Mm-hmm.
1: So he had his balls in the sink. He had his butt in the sink. So he's cleaning that whole area.
2: Yeah, no, I saw the video.
1: And
2: which I was surprised they had video of it.
1: Yeah, I'm like, why are there videos in the bathroom?
2: That's what I thought. That was like an invasion of privacy. Nobody was talking about that.
1: Look at this guy. He's washing his ass.
2: His whole ass right there in the sink.
1: What do you think?
2: But like, how come they have like bathroom cameras like that?
1: The cameras are only facing the sink.
2: Yeah, they're not facing the toilets or anything like that.
1: Look, now he's washing the front. Look at that.
2: It's at a restaurant, I think.
1: Yeah, it's at a restaurant. This dude washed his ween.
2: This guy basically what I think happened was this guy thought that he was like, okay, things are getting going here. I'm about to get lucky.
1: You know what's so disgusting is that he did all that. He washed his ass first, and then with the same hand, he then washed his wiener.
2: Yeah, he did. He did do soap, though.
1: And then he didn't dry his hands off.
2: Mm-hmm.
3: Well, you don't know that.
1: I just watched the whole video, stupid.
3: But the camera's only faced the sink, and then you got the napkins and stuff further.
2: No, they were right there.
1: What are you talking about, Dodo?
2: Yeah.
1: I was trying to be on your side today, too.
2: Uh-huh.
3: Where do you see the napkins?
1: That's my point.
2: Yes.
3: Yeah, because it's not...
1: There's no napkin. Look what he does. He washes his butt.
3: But most restaurants are going to be on the wall, not next to the thing.
2: But like what? How?
1: Now look, Nard, he's using the same hand to wash the front.
3: I understand that, but like, you can't.
1: Sick.
2: Look at this.
1: And then he pulls his pants up and then walks off.
3: Yeah, he had a long...
1: No, Derek, you can't show the other part because it shows his dinghy.
2: It does?
1: Yes,
2: oh,
1: yes.
2: God.
1: Go watch it.
2: Whoa.
1: Yeah, you got to watch that.
2: That blurred it out.
1: The other one doesn't blur it out.
2: Mm.
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0: Yo, what's up? It's Goof. BMS recap. Ladies, do you get mad whenever you just don't get cracked? You've been talking to this guy for a while. Maybe your boyfriend's just not in the mood. Maybe he's playing GTA 6. Don't really know. Take a listen to the BMS recap where they talk about women just not getting cracked and they get a little angry.
1: Because you see a woman, she's just in a bad mood because she hasn't been cracked.
0: Mm-hmm.
1: And then she'll tell you. She goes, I'm in a bad mood. I haven't got any wiener. They'll tell you. Like, oh, don't talk to me. I haven't had wiener. So they get real ornery.
0: Mm-hmm.
1: I was just curious. What would the ladies do? Yeah, Kay Breezy says need it.
2: Need
3: yeah,
2: it?
3: Yeah, they need it.
1: I know. These guys are telling me I'm wrong. Like, no. I don't, like, I'm an idiot.
0: Definitely.
1: Let's go to, is it Art Tree?
4: Yes.
1: All right. So, I mean, do you ever get the craving where you need to get those cheeks rattled?
4: Yes, I actually do.
1: Thank you.
4: But my hubby went through 6 months of chemo 2 years ago.
1: Yeah.
4: He pretty much beat it, so that's
1: nice.
4: Good.
1: Nice.
4: So we do things that, you know, we flirt with each other a lot more now. You know what I mean? And we have a stronger relationship because we don't, you know.
1: You guys can't have the sex. So you guys have found other things to do, but you're able to not have sex with anybody else, right? You don't mess around with anybody else. You don't have any sort of agreement
4: no.
1: with him. Okay, nice. I like this.
2: No. That's romantic.
1: It is. That is so romantic.
4: Don't get me wrong. I mean, I have the thing in the drawer, but that, you know.
2: That's all you need.
1: That's not all she needs,
2: right.
1: Nard.
2: Yeah, no.
1: That is not all
2: she's
1: she needs.
2: She's got her man, and she's got that. And that's
1: all right, but you miss getting those cheeks. You know, I mean, you being put through a mattress, if you will. You miss that.
4: Yes.
1: Yeah.
0: I'm right.
2: Yeah, you could miss something, but she knows what's right.
1: You said that women don't get the craving for it, and she does.
2: But she does. But you said
4: I do.
1: Like it's a giant piece of cheesecake.
2: But you said the most craving that she would leave and go get
1: cracked. I didn't say she'd leave. I just said that women get that craving.
4: No.
1: They need to get their cheeks rattled. Put through a mattress. Put them through the you know, what a drywall. They want that, Nard. That's what she wants.
4: One thing that gets me through is knowing that he is still here, and then he fought it, and he beat that nasty disease.
1: Yeah, that's cool. Is he ever going to be able to give it to you again?
4: Right now, he has other symptoms from the chemo.
1: Oh,
4: so
1: gotcha.
4: The medicine is not really helping, but we are working on a surgery to hopefully get him off that medication.
1: Does he do stuff to you, you know what I mean, to satisfy you?
4: Like I said, we flirt in different ways.
1: I gotcha. All right. Nice.
4: Yeah.
1: Okay. Well, thank you. I appreciate your honesty. Let's go to Crystal. What's up, Crystal?
5: Hi.
1: What you got?
5: I was calling about the, if he didn't do it anymore.
1: Yeah, be honest. If we're being honest, what would you do?
5: Okay. Honestly, I would try. I mean, I'm not going to leave, but I think, like, never is a long time, and I think after a few years, every woman wants to be touched while doing it, and, like, yeah, there's toys, but it's not the same.
1: Not the same.
5: It's just not.
1: That's what I was mm-hmm. saying. Okay, do you ever, if you haven't done it for a while, do you get the craving?
5: Yes.
1: Yeah.
5: And we do it a lot, and I still get the craving.
1: Yeah, you do it a lot, and you still get the craving.
5: Yeah, like...
1: like it. So if your man couldn't do it, what kind of agreement would you, let's say it's been 3 years and he just couldn't do it, would you not tell him and just go out and get it on your own without breaking his heart? Or would you be honest with him and say, hey, we got to come up with some, I'm not going to leave you, but we got to come up with some sort of an agreement, maybe put a bag over the guy's head or something, you know what I mean?
5: I would just
1: bring it up.
5: Gimp
1: outfit or something so you don't see him.
5: No, I would bring it up. And if he's, like, totally against it, gets all mad, then I'll be like, okay, no, you're right. I'm not going to do that. And then it's like, well, I have to do it without him knowing.
1: Yeah, so she would still do it, Derek.
0: Yeah. That's...
1: but she would just do it without trying to break his heart.
0: Mm-hmm.
5: Yeah.
0: That's
5: I'm
0: sweet
5: still
0: that
5: there
0: she keeps
5: him
0: in mind.
1: Yeah. It's nice.
0: I mean, I guess it's
1: How often a week do you need it, Crystal?
5: Oh, I'm good like 2 or 3 times a week, but he's like, he'll go every day.
1: Well,
5: and
1: yeah,
5: so,
1: he's a man.
5: I
1: he's
5: feel
1: a man.
5: Like,
1: he's not a nard, which is like not a real man.
5: I like nard.
2: Oh, thank you.
1: Yeah, you wouldn't like it though, because you might like it because nard's like a hybrid. He's like sort of a man, but then he's also sort of a woman.
3: No, nard stands for not a real dude.
1: Yeah, okay, that's... not a real dude. I like it.
3: Yeah.
5: That's great, Chris.
1: Put that
5: nard
1: on his shirt.
2: Yeah, that's amazing.
1: But your man would want to do it every day because he's a man.
5: Yeah, he does. He'll sometimes we go 3 times a day, and I'm like,
1: yeah,
5: you know, just
1: because he's a man. People are they have taken the nard and not a real dude and run with it now.
0: Uh-huh.
1: Chris, that's a slogan.
3: Yeah, let's put on a shirt.
1: We should.
0: No, I love that.
1: What do you mean? That should be our next event.
0: Not a real dude is great.
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0: 99.5 Kiss Rock, San Antonio. What's up? It's Goof. The BMS recap. Nard gets sick in one of the days. He decides to call in the day before, which is kind of weird. Not a lot of people do that. But we take a call from Daniel where he wants to give some of his own thoughts about Nard. And while he's not there, by the way, I just want to say he doesn't say this when he's in the studio. But take a listen to the BMS recap headed your way where Daniel trashes Nard.
1: Daniel, you wanted to trash on Nard too, right? Jesus.
2: Oh, I did. Of course I did. Because I wanted to say like he was in a sense of petty because I remember telling him when I was up there that there was a guy who's been trying to reach out to him and Nard didn't want to talk to him because he was like, where was he when I wasn't here anymore? And I'm like, you were in Oklahoma.
3: Nard did do that. Nard like doesn't want to talk to me if you weren't there for him, whatever. He quit and left and stabbed us in the back.
1: Yeah, so he still wanted you to communicate with him, check in on him after he left us, stabbed us in the back, and we told him, we're like, hey, bud, we'll help you out, dude. I know this is like a rough situation going through
3: and
1: a divorce.
3: He's still acting like our enemy.
1: We'll help you, buddy.
2: Yeah, he was upset this guy didn't text him when Nard quit. I was like, Nard, if you're not fired, I get it, but you quit. You said that he's not texting you.
3: Thank you. If he got fired, then he probably would have more people that would have been like, damn, dude, but he quit. And so, yeah, like people pull back from him because they're like, oh, damn, this guy doesn't want to be a part of this anymore.
1: No doubt.
3: And so, yeah, no, that was crazy how Nard did. Daniel's 100% right, though. Nard treated people like as if he didn't quit.
2: So if you stop talking to Nard because he went to Oklahoma because one, he was going through his divorce, and two, he was in Oklahoma. And three, he wasn't talking to anybody. And he wasn't talking to anybody. Yeah, You're right. He wasn't. He got pissed off.
3: He just wanted to leave people on red.
2: And this guy that he's dissing is like a really good guy. Like he's always been a friend of the show. He's been a fan of the show since the very beginning.
3: Right.
2: And Nard was like, I don't want to talk
3: to
2: him.
3: He's probably reached out to Nard a bunch and Nard just ignores him. And so he probably told you, like, hey, man, like, tell Nard I said what's up. And Nard's like, where was he when I wasn't here? Nard's such a loser. Nard is such a loser.
1: Yeah, I think this is the first day, Daniel, that he's ever called in sick.
3: Yeah, it really is.
2: He didn't even call in sick when he got really sick and got his, like, an appendicitis and stuff. Like, he just passed out.
3: Yeah, no, he was just dying. He thought he was going to die.
1: That's right. We think there might be something more to it.
3: Yeah, I think that he's lying.
2: No, he has to be with a girl because I heard it all week. He's like, oh, I haven't been on a date. I'm like, he's definitely lying.
3: He's been begging for it. Like, he's been dry begging.
1: Yeah, he's been doing that online.
3: Yeah. And so now, and he called in, like, what grown man calls in the night before?
2: Nah, nobody called in the night before because you usually sleep it off. I was like, you know what? I'm going to go to sleep.
3: Yeah.
2: Let's see how I feel in the morning, and I'll know in the morning.
3: Mm-hmm.
1: Yeah, he didn't even let us know in the morning.
3: But he was like, guys, I'm going to go ahead and get ahead of this. That's how sick I am.
1: I called in the night before.
3: Yeah, like, no grown man does that.
2: No grown man. They tough it out. They're like, you know what? I'm going to take some medicine, and I'll find out how I am in the morning. That's how everybody is. Mostly old men are like that. And
1: all right,
2: he should do it. Such a shame.
1: This is what a shyster means. The definition of shyster is a dishonest person who uses trickery, unethical or unprofessional methods, especially in the practice of law or politics. So, or your job.
3: Mm-hmm.
1: So, yes, that's a shyster. Oh, hold on. Cody wants to talk to you, Daniel. Yes.
3: Oh, God.
2: Oh, great.
1: Hi, Cody. Daniel's a teacher now. Yeah, I don't know if you know that.
3: He's a lunch lady. Yeah,
4: Daniel's a bitch, but whatever. Hey, so the whole thing about Nard, you know, that's not true because, you know, I helped Nard out when he left, and then I checked on him and tried to give him a job, you know, if he needed cash to get out of here and stuff, and he's still a dick. So what you're saying is not, you know, is not true. It, you know, even if you did check on him, he's a little bitch. Daniel's a bitch.
1: All right, just a lot of bitches, I guess. Well, thank you, Cody. Appreciate it. Wonder how many people are going to call in right now saying that they try to check in on Nard. Nard won't talk to him because they, you know, Nard feels like they he was dissed by these people.
3: No, well, he sends them like a meme that's like, you know, if you didn't like me at my worst, you can't like me at my best or whatever.
2: Yeah, and he's not even at his best.
3: No, he's not. Well, to him, he is. I mean,
1: yeah, he's doing great.
3: He's doing better than he,
1: hey,
3: he ever has, that's for sure.
1: Any love interests in happening at all?
2: Oh, no, I'm
3: Daniel doesn't really, he doesn't want to get involved in that because he's having a tough time telling girls' ages.
1: Oh, really?
2: It wasn't that. That's not what I mentioned at. I'm just like, it sucks that it's hard to date because, like, you can't tell girls' ages anymore, and I don't want to be that guy that, like, tries to talk to a girl.
1: Bro, wait a second.
2: I don't lie. Like,
3: he can't tell a girl's age, so he just doesn't want to do it.
1: Are you saying you can't tell how that they're super old, or you can't tell
2: super
1: that they're young?
2: Like,
1: oh, super young.
2: Like young, like a 24, 25 young, because that's too young for me.
1: Yeah, they're not going to be interested in you, Daniel.
3: No, Daniel doesn't. He doesn't. You know what I mean? That's too young for him, so he doesn't want to get mixed up in that and accidentally put himself in that situation, Billy.
1: That's funny.
3: He doesn't want to stumble into a 23, 24-year-old.
5: Some say the best feeling is when you tap that keg.
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99.5 Kiss Rock, San Antonio. What's up? It's Goof. Well, we're one step closer to the NFL season kicking off. The Raiders starting quarterback, just a reminder, is going to be Kirk Cousins. But in other words, that just means that the ending quarterback is going to be Fernando Mendoza.

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0: 99.5 Kiss Rock, San Antonio. What's up? It's Goof. 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
0: 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It's Labor Day weekend on 99.5 KISS with another Labor Day three-way. 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

Kiss Rock San Antonio. Hey, it's Brandy. Thanks for joining me on your Labor Day weekend. Hope you're having a good time. Don't do anything stupid and get yourself arrested. But if you do, please make us your first phone call. Not that we're going to help you get out of jail or anything. I just want to hear the story.

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0: 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We are celebrating Labor Day with a Labor Day three-way. And we got a Foo Fighters three-way coming up. 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

0: 99.5 Kiss Rock San Antonio. Hey, it's Brandy. So doing some show prep for today, I was looking up some, you know, fun facts and statistics about Labor Day to share with you. But they're all depressing. They're all how many people are going to die in car accidents and how many people are going to get arrested, how many people are going to get injured grilling. So, I don't know. Be safe out there.
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0: San Antonio. We're about to get into another three-way. 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

0: 99.5 Kiss Rock San Antonio. Happy Labor Day weekend. I know Labor Day is supposed to mark the end of summer, but looking at the weather, bad news. We are mid to high 90s for the foreseeable future. Man, these ass cheeks really need a break from the sweat.
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KISSFM San Antonio. We start the block. You choose the rock. It's Labor Day weekend on 99.5 KISS with another Labor Day three-way. 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

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How are you spending your Labor Day weekend? You grilling out? You getting drunk? 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

0: 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Tons of good shows coming to town, and we've got tickets to all of them, like Smashing Pumpkins, Seven Dust, and Theory of a Dead Man. 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

99.5 Kiss Rock San Antonio. Happy Labor Day weekend. You know, every year on Labor Day, a study comes out that finds the hardest working states in the country. And of course, making the top 10 list, Texas. We're one of the hardest working states in the country. So we deserve this holiday weekend, all right? Drink up, get wasted, eat a lot of barbecue, whatever you're doing, enjoy yourself.

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0: 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Hope you're having a fun and safe Labor Day weekend. Thanks for spending it with us. Here's Cake.
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0: rocks San Antonio in less than 5 minutes. It's time for another Labor Day three-way. Voting will open, and you get to pick what Robert Zombie songs you want to hear. 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We're doing a little three-way with Rob Zombie and White Zombie. What do you want to hear? 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

Labor Day weekend, we celebrate the hard work it takes to pull off a threesome with another Labor Day three-way on 99.5 KISS.

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0: 99.5 Kiss Rock San Antonio. Hey, it's Brandy. Thanks for spending part of your Labor Day weekend with me. Keep it locked here all weekend long. More Labor Day three ways on the way. I'm going to get out of here, get my weekend started, and you be safe. I will talk to you on Monday.
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0: 99.5 Kiss Rock San Antonio. I'm Chris Fuentes. We are celebrating Labor Day the right way with three ways. 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
0: Hey, it's Chris Fuentes. 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

0: 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We'll continue to tap that cash and giving you shots at $1,000 five times a day. 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
1: Yeah, here we go for the 100th time. 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

99.5 KISS Rock San Antonio. I'm Chris Sifuentes. Coming up Monday on the Billy Madison Show. I'm sorry. Coming up Tuesday on the Billy Madison Show. This woman claims withholding cheeks is worse than cheating. I agree. And is it true that the first thing women do when they arrive home is fart? I agree. Also, the rude things wives say to their men. All that Tuesday morning on the Billy Madison Show right here on 99.5 KISS.

0: 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I'm Chris Fuentes. Hope you're enjoying your Labor Day weekend. 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
11: Hey, it's Billy Madison. 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

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I'm Chris Sifuentes. Labor Day three ways all weekend long. All you got to do is have that Kiss Rocks app up, or you just go to kissrocks.com, vote. We do them every time we start the music. In fact, we've got one with Tool for you to vote on. We'll do that next. Billy Madison.

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0: 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I'm Chris Sapunez. I saw an article with the headline, Things That Were Supposed to Be Huge and Then Totally Flopped. My first thought is, man, women are savage. It turns out it's just things like Crystal Pepsi, Google Plus, and 3D movies.
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0: 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I'm Chris Fuentes. We're doing Labor Day three ways where you pick the third in the Menage a Rock. 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
18: 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It's Labor Day weekend on 99.5 KISS with another Labor Day three-way. 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

99.5 Kiss Rock San Antonio. I'm Chris Fuentes. I am out. Enjoy the rest of your Labor Day weekend, and don't be a dumbass and drink and drive. Just, it's not a good thing. Not a good look for you. Just don't do it. But have fun. Celebrate safe. I will talk to you Tuesday.

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1: Coming up on the program, this woman claims that withholding cheeks is worse than cheating. Is it true that the first thing women do when they get home is fart? Man claims that he was catfished because she was not as big in person. I also have the rude things that wives say to their man. 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